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Before I leave, brush my teeth with a bottle of Jack. Cause when I leave,

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Remember all the things that you and I

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Hot 102.5. Hey, Mr. DJ, put a record on. I wanna dance with my baby.

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1: 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I'm from the dirty, but that Chico nice. Y'all call it a moment, I call it life.

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1: It's Mr. 305 checking in for the remix. You know they had that 75 Street Brazil. Well, this year's gonna be called Calle Ocho. Que hola, gata. Que hola, omega. And this is how we gonna do it.

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Suena Cardi B, Bad Bunny, J Balvin. 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
0: Yeah, yes it is.
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1: Aw, you shouldn't have.

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1: Luda. 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

0: 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So move your body from the left to the right. Cause you know you're looking good tonight for sure.
1: Aquí va otro gustito de hot. 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Shut up.